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1: 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Rescue 891, Rescue 87, unconscious, 140, 40 Astoria Street.

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Rescue 839 with rescue 102 stroke, 7515 Van Nuys Boulevard, engine 72 traffic, 205 21 Van Nuys Street.

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Engine 70, Fall 17173, Jermaine Street.

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0: 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We have a traffic signal that has been knocked over into the intersection. 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

0: Central Rescue 903. 903, go. Metro, can you attach EMS to my incident for failure to drive? Rescue 903, confirming you're still on scene at the incident address?
1: Metro, that's correct.
0: Roger. Down out there again, EMS 15 from quarters.
1: Down out there, roger, EMS 15.

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Charlie 9474. Notify the gas company that they do have a leak at the meter set assembly at the reported

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1: Engine 207, go.
0: Central, just confirming that we have a trapped PM victim on this incident.
1: Engine 207, confirm passerby, they believe so.

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0: 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We're on scene at 6655 on Jamison Avenue. Can you have the PR come out to the street?
1: 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We'll check with them.

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0: 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The northbound freeway on the Sheldon off-ramp, we do have one pickup truck roll over off the side of the freeway into the embankment. I'll give you a further size up at this time, just the companies that we have coming are good.
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0: 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There is no 7126 Carnauga. 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
1: 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Roger, reported to be at the Carnauga Hotel.
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0: 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This is a large private property, and we don't... No signs of smoke. We're in Collins Falls.
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2: 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Do we have a description of the patient? We're here on hospital grounds. We don't see anybody else.
0: Thanks.

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Station 109, Rescue 88, traffic accident, 12101 Fountain Gate Drive. Rescue 81 to the fall, 9695 Cabrini Drive.

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Rescue 872, injury 6833, fall.

0: 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We've been through and around this area. No signs of smoke or any rubbish fire. Do you have anything further?
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0: 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Respond to the traffic accident with engine 273 on scene. 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

0: 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We had a 22602 traffic accident intersecting Sherman Way and Etiwanda. 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
1: Under fire, Sherman Way, IC. 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Rest are walking. We anticipate not needing further resource at this time.
0: Roger, did you copy your additional rescues, Rescue 72 and Rescue 107?
1: Sherman, I see, Roger. 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

0: 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Metro Fire Sherman, I see a total of 7 patients. All patients accounted for and going to be handled by the resources on scene. Going to be turning this over to LAPD shortly. Unknown duration of shutdown at Etowah and Sherman Way.
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2: 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Engine 24, rescue 74, chest pain, 102-26, Betty Lou Lane.

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Engine 60, person down. Westbound 101 freeway, causing cold water. Rescue 903 to the fall, 9222 Corbin.

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Officer, Light 460, you get comm wires down the back of the address. Pole number 311032, M as in Mary. Roger. AP7, Rescue 98, Diabetic, 105, 44, Stanwood.

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A traffic accident, 6230, freaking 6263, Zepang Canyon Boulevard. Life Force 78 with the Rescue 16, the choking 11815 Laurel Wood Drive. 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
0: 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We'll continue through.

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0: 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Can you attach an ALS rescue to our incident for abnormal vitals?
1: 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Inter rescue 60, CPR in progress. Moving up to location 5811 Tahunga, apartment 217. I'll change MD.

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Engine 102, cardiac arrest, 5221 Bellingham Avenue.

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0: Roger, where are you on scene? 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

0: 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We have multiple businesses here. Do you have any further information on this medical alert?
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0: 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We'll circle around for a bit. We have no waivers, no indication of an emergency.
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